0: Initialize sequence now. Countdown.
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0: he's working Chris's records. And he said, would you like to pop in, see if there's anything we can do together? I went in there and, cut a long story short, he left his job, I left my job, and we just went on this thing. 3 weeks later, we're both number one.
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1: Prozac for the symptomatic relief of depressive, obsessive, compulsive illness, side effects, anxiety and insomnia, mania, hypomania, seizures, hypokalemia, dry mouth, excessive sweating, restlessness, suicide, Prozac.

0: motherfucking bass in your motherfucking face. 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
1: 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A moment where talent, technology, and innovation combine to change the game forever. You're about to witness unrivaled turntablism, knowledge, and sheer passion. Ladies and gentlemen, please welcome...
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1: 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In the mix. I can do it. In the mix. I can do it. In the mix. I can do it. In the mix. I can do it. In the mix. I can do it. In the mix. I can do it.

Soulful House Music. Soulful House Music. Soulful House Music. Soulful House Music. Soulful House Music. Soulful House Music. Soulful House Music. Soulful House Music. Soulful House Music. Soulful House Music.